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2: Showers or longer spells of rain will move eastwards across many central areas on Wednesday. It will remain dry but cloudy in the far north and far southeast. Lows of 14 degrees.
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0: Andy Burnham has given his first speech to the Commons as Prime Minister, hitting out at privatisation and deindustrialisation. Johnny Holmes has the details.
1: Andy Burnham has used his first Commons appearance as Prime Minister to promise more public control and greater regional power, arguing that Britain's economic model has failed communities outside of London and the South East. He says a 10-year plan will set out stronger public control of essential services, while Tory leader Kenny Badenoch challenged his economic strategy.
0: A British man who was wrongly declared a flood survivor in Nepal says he was actually there to help those affected. Former Gloucester councillor Alistair Chambers had travelled to a remote village to volunteer following the flash floods. And Manchester City have equalled the British transfer record, signing Chelsea star Enzo Fernandez for £125 million. The Argentina midfielder reunites with former Chelsea boss Enzo Maresca. That's the latest from Radio News Hub. I'm Grace McIntosh.
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0: Showers or longer spells of rain will move eastwards across many central areas, remaining dry in the far north and far southeast. Highs of 21 degrees Celsius.

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3: It was just another day, a familiar drive through familiar country. 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

0: Radio. Andy Burnham has given his first speech to the Commons as Prime Minister, hitting out at privatisation and deindustrialisation. Johnny Holmes has the details.
1: Andy Burnham has used his first Commons appearance as Prime Minister to promise more public control and greater regional power, arguing that Britain's economic model has failed communities outside of London and the South East. He says a 10-year plan will set out stronger public control of essential services, while Tory leader Kenny Badenoch challenged his economic strategy.
0: A 23-year-old man has pleaded not guilty to the murder of Charlie Kirk. Tyler Robinson is accused of assassinating the Conservative activist last year. Summer 2026 was the warmest in UK since records began. That's according to provisional figures from the Met Office. And 30,000 Gruffalo books are being donated to children across Scotland. It's to celebrate the new arrival of a brand new story, Gruffalo Granny. From Radio News Hub, I'm Grace McIntosh.
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0: Showers or longer spells of rain will move eastwards across many central areas, remaining dry in the far north and far southeast. Highs of 21 degrees Celsius.

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0: Andy Burnham has given his first speech to the Commons as Prime Minister, hitting out at privatisation and deindustrialisation. Johnny Holmes has the details.
1: Andy Burnham has used his first Commons appearance as Prime Minister to promise more public control and greater regional power, arguing that Britain's economic model has failed communities outside of London and the South East. He says a 10-year plan will set out stronger public control of essential services. Mr. Burnham also confirmed plans on defence spending and leasehold reform, while Tory leader Kemi Badenoch challenged his economic strategy.
0: A British man who was wrongly declared a flood survivor in Nepal says he was actually there to help those affected. Former Gloucester councillor Alistair Chambers had travelled to a remote village to volunteer following the flash floods. And Arthur Ferry's hopes of making a splash on his US Open debut were ended in the first round after a straight sets defeat by Lorenzo Musetti. That's the latest from Radio News Hub. I'm Grace McIntosh.
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0: Showers or longer spells of rain will move eastwards across many central areas, remaining dry in the far north and far southeast. Highs of 21 degrees Celsius.
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0: Andy Burnham faces his first Prime Minister's questions today. He set out his plans for government yesterday, blaming the legacy of Margaret Thatcher, the austerity era and Brexit for decades of slow growth. A 23-year-old man's pleaded not guilty to the murder of Charlie Kirk. Tyler Robinson is accused of assassinating the US conservative activist last year. He could face the death penalty if he's convicted. Children as young as six are seeking help for a mental health crisis. The Royal College of Paediatrics and Child Health say more children are going to A&E in crisis and hundreds are waiting more than 3 days. Their spokesperson is Dr. Sam Jones.
1: What it does demonstrate is an unmet need between what these young people need in the community and early intervention and community support, which ends up with them turning in crisis through the door of emergency departments.
0: And 30,000 Gruffalo books are being donated to children across Scotland. It's to celebrate the arrival of Julia Donaldson's brand new story, Gruffalo Granny, which comes out next week. For On Radio News Hub, I'm Frankie Hersein.
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5: Prime Minister Andy Burnham says Britain must spread economic power beyond London and the South East to boost growth. He called for a new approach to reindustrialisation, bringing business, universities and government together to drive investment across the regions. But Conservative leader Kemi Badenoch criticised his plans, saying his economic diagnosis was wrong. The Financial Conduct Authority is facing claims it put lenders' interests ahead of consumers when designing a multi-billion pound motor finance compensation scheme. The FCA says its scheme is the quickest and fairest way to return £7.5 billion to customers. And Booking.com is facing criticism after consumer group Which? Says it exposed systemic security failures by creating a fake holiday listing for No. 10 Downing Street. Researchers say the site processed a payment and allowed a fake review and potentially fraudulent link to be posted. Booking.com says the test did not reflect the experience of millions of listings and that its fraud controls remove most scams within the space of 24 hours.
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0: Outbreaks of rain moving eastwards across the country, with central areas likely to see the wettest weather. Parts of the south and Scotland mostly dry and bright though. Highs today of 21 degrees Celsius.

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4: A new film about the dramatic events surrounding OpenAI has been selected for this year's BFI London Film Festival. Artificial, directed by Luca Guadagnino and starring Andrew Garfield as Sam Altman, will screen on October the 11th. The film follows Altman's shock firing and reinstatement as OpenAI chief in 2023. The cast is expected to attend the screening. Jonathan Bailey has pulled out of the London revival of Stefan Sondheim's Sunday in the Park with George, following the departure of co-star Ariana Grande. Grande recently announced she was stepping back from the public eye and would no longer star in the 2027 production. Bailey, who is due to appear opposite his Wicked co-star, says he made the decision after much consideration. And Love Story actress Sarah Pidgeon says she would have been crippled with anxiety if she'd known how successful the series would become while filming it. The 30-year-old plays Caroline Bessette Kennedy in the drama about her relationship with John F. Kennedy Jr. Pidgeon says she broke out in hives when she realised the show would be seen by audiences.
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2: You're listening to Way Valley Radio, which means you've already found us. But there are people just up the road who haven't found us yet, in Farringdon, East Tisted, out towards Borden. Now we're on DAB Plus across East Hampshire. Almost 67,000 people who can hear the station. A lot of them don't know yet. So tell them about it. Tell them to menu, scan, look for W Valley. Way Valley Radio. We're still on 101.1 FM, now on DAB+.
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4: Manchester City have completed the signing of Chelsea midfielder Enzo Fernandez for a British record equaling £125 million. Aston Villa have also made a major move, signing 18-year-old Senegal winger Ibrahim Mbaye from Paris Saint-Germain for a reported club record £47 million. Tottenham have agreed a season-long loan for Chelsea winger Mikhailo Mudryk, reuniting Ukrainian with former Shakhtar Donetsk boss Roberto De Zerbi, while defender Tosin Adarabuoyo will join Spurs permanently for around £7 million. Newcastle have spent £51 million on Leo winger Matias Fernandez Pardo. Jack Grealish has rejoined Everton on a season-long loan. Elsewhere, West Ham got their first championship win of the season last night, beating Wolves 4-2 at the London Stadium. In the cricket, Maya Bouchier hit a superb 104 as England chased down a record 282 run target to beat Ireland by 6 wickets in the first ODI at Grace Road. And Arthur Ferry's hopes of making a splash on his US Open debut were ended in the first round after a straight sets defeat by Lorenzo Musetti.
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1: Andy Burnham faces his first Prime Minister's questions today. Grace McIntosh has the details.
2: The new PM set out his plans for the future yesterday. This involved devolving more power away from Westminster and into the regions and taking back public control over utilities and services. But Labour backbenchers pushing for faster reforms could provide him with his first Commons headache later, and that's after he faces Conservative Party leader Kemi Badenoch.
1: A British man who was wrongly declared a flood survivor in Nepal says he was actually there to help those affected. Former Gloucester councillor Alistair Chambers had travelled to a remote village to volunteer here following the flash floods. Victims of the infected blood scandal are calling for injustices to be resolved in the compensation scheme. They're calling on the Prime Minister to take action on speeding up payments and tackle issues including what they say is an unreasonably high standard of evidence. And Arthur Ferry's hopes of making a splash on his US Open debut were ended in the first round after a straight sets defeat by Lorenzo Musetti. For On Radio News Hub, I'm Frankie Hersine.
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7: Prime Minister Andy Burnham says Britain must spread economic power beyond London and the South East to boost growth. He called for a new approach to reindustrialisation, bringing business, universities and government together to drive investment across the regions. But Conservative leader Kemi Badenoch criticised his plans, saying his economic diagnosis was wrong. The Financial Conduct Authority is facing claims it put lenders' interests ahead of consumers when designing a multi-billion pound motor finance compensation scheme. The FCA says its scheme is the quickest and fairest way to return £7.5 billion to customers. And Booking.com is facing criticism after consumer group Which? Says it exposed systemic security failures by creating a fake holiday listing for No. 10 Downing Street. Researchers say the site processed a payment and allowed a fake review and potentially fraudulent link to be posted. Booking.com says the test did not reflect the experience of millions of listings and that its fraud controls remove most scams within the space of 24 hours.
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1: Outbreaks of rain moving eastwards across the country, with central areas likely to see the wettest weather. Parts of the south and Scotland mostly dry and bright though. Highs today of 21 degrees Celsius.
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Blues Control on Wave Valley Radio, number one for local news and information. It's Pip with you on your Wednesday show. Hope you're good. Now, there's something really, really good happening today. Help from the High Street back at the Alton Mall today from 10 till 1. Don't miss out. Lots of local organisations will be attending there. Health on the High Street at the Mall. Things every Wednesday. To find out more, please follow Health on the High Street on Facebook, all the details, or pop down this morning from 10 to the Alton Maltings. Getting on with the music then, and showbiz news soon. Sophie Ellis Bexton, Up World on Valley Radio.

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4: A new film about the dramatic events surrounding OpenAI has been selected for this year's BFI London Film Festival. Artificial, directed by Luca Guadagnino and starring Andrew Garfield as Sam Altman, will screen on October the 11th. The film follows Altman's shock firing and reinstatement as OpenAI chief in 2023. The cast is expected to attend the screening. Jonathan Bailey has pulled out of the London revival of Stefan Sondheim's Sunday in the Park with George, following the departure of co-star Ariana Grande. Grande recently announced she was stepping back from the public eye and would no longer star in the 2027 production. Bailey, who is due to appear opposite his Wicked co-star, says he made the decision after much consideration. And Love Story actress Sarah Pidgeon says she would have been crippled with anxiety if she'd known how successful the series would become while filming it. The 30-year-old plays Caroline Bessett Kennedy in the drama about her relationship with John F. Kennedy Jr. Pidgeon says she broke out in hives when she realised the show would be seen by audiences.
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1: Hello, this is David Way on Way Valley Radio, Wednesday through to Friday, through till 12 o'clock. 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
4: Manchester City have completed the signing of Chelsea midfielder Enzo Fernandez for a British record equaling £125 million. Aston Villa have also made a major move, signing 18-year-old Senegal winger Ibrahim Mbaye from Paris Saint-Germain for a reported club record £47 million. Tottenham have agreed a season-long loan for Chelsea winger Mikhailo Mudryk, reuniting Ukrainian with former Shakhtar Donetsk boss Roberto De Zerbi, while defender Tosin Adarabuoyo will join Spurs permanently for around £7 million. Newcastle have spent £51 million on Leo winger Matias Fernandez Pardo. Jack Grealish has rejoined Everton on a season-long loan. Elsewhere, West Ham got their first championship win of the season last night, beating Wolves 4-2 at the London Stadium. In the cricket, Maya Bouchier hit a superb 104 as England chased down a record 282 run target to beat Ireland by 6 wickets in the first ODI at Grace Road. And Arthur Ferry's hopes of making a splash on his US Open debut were ended in the first round after a straight sets defeat by Lorenzo Musetti.
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0: Andy Burnham faces his first Prime Minister's questions today. He'll go head-to-head with Conservative leader Kemi Badenoch. Grace McIntosh has more.
1: It'll be an early test of the new PM's authority over Labour backbenchers. He set out his plans for government yesterday, blaming the legacy of Margaret Thatcher, the austerity era and Brexit for decades of slow growth. He also insisted his plans to change the failed economic model would kickstart Britain's economy.
0: Meanwhile, campaigners are handing a dossier of handwritten letters and documents to Downing Street ahead of Andy Burnham's first PMQs. Victims of the infected blood scandal are calling on the Prime Minister to resolve injustices in the compensation scheme. A British aid worker says authorities in Nepal mistakenly announced he'd been rescued from the flash floods. Former Gloucester councillor Alistair Chambers had actually returned to Kathmandu on a humanitarian flight after volunteering in a remote village. And blacksmithing's returned to Gretna Green for the first time in more than 150 years after the opening of a new forge. From Radio News Hub, I'm Frankie Hairsine.
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5: Prime Minister Andy Burnham says Britain must spread economic power beyond London and the South East to boost growth. He called for a new approach to reindustrialisation, bringing business, universities and government together to drive investment across the regions. But Conservative leader Kemi Badenoch criticised his plans, saying his economic diagnosis was wrong. The Financial Conduct Authority is facing claims it put lenders' interests ahead of consumers when designing a multi-billion pound motor finance compensation scheme. The FCA says its scheme is the quickest and fairest way to return £7.5 billion to customers. And Booking.com is facing criticism after consumer group Which? Says it exposed systemic security failures by creating a fake holiday listing for No. 10 Downing Street. Researchers say the site processed a payment and allowed a fake review and potentially fraudulent link to be posted. Booking.com says the test did not reflect the experience of millions of listings and that its fraud controls remove most scams within the space of 24 hours.
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0: Outbreaks of rain moving eastwards across the country, with central areas likely to see the wettest weather. Parts of the south and Scotland mostly dry and bright, though. Highs today of 21 degrees Celsius.
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2: What if you could stop wasting money on advertising that nobody sees? The Surrey Business Amazon Growth Summit is at the Bush Hotel in Farnham, Wednesday, the 16th of September. 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
3: A new film about the dramatic events surrounding OpenAI has been selected for this year's BFI London Film Festival. Artificial, directed by Luca Guadagnino and starring Andrew Garfield as Sam Altman, will screen on October the 11th. The film follows Altman's shock firing and reinstatement as OpenAI chief in 2023. The cast is expected to attend the screening. Jonathan Bailey has pulled out of the London revival of Stefan Sondheim's Sunday in the Park with George, following the departure of co-star Ariana Grande. Grande recently announced she was stepping back from the public eye and would no longer star in the 2027 production. Bailey, who is due to appear opposite his Wicked co-star, says he made the decision after much consideration. And Love Story actress Sarah Pidgeon says she would have been crippled with anxiety if she'd known how successful the series would become while filming it. The 30-year-old plays Caroline Bessette Kennedy in the drama about her relationship with John F. Kennedy Jr. Pidgeon says she broke out in hives when she realised the show would be seen by audiences.
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8: Manchester City have completed the signing of Chelsea midfielder Enzo Fernandez for a British record equaling £125 million. Aston Villa have also made a major move, signing 18-year-old Senegal winger Ibrahim Mbaye from Paris Saint-Germain for a reported club record £47 million. Tottenham have agreed a season-long loan for Chelsea winger Mikhailo Mudryk, reuniting Ukrainian with former Shakhtar Donetsk boss Roberto De Zerbi, while defender Tosin Adarabuoyo will join Spurs permanently for around £7 million. Newcastle have spent £51 million on Lille winger Matias Fernandes Pardo. Jack Grealish has rejoined Everton on a season-long loan. Elsewhere, West Ham got their first championship win of the season last night, beating Wolves 4-2 at the London Stadium. In the cricket, Maya Bouchier hit a superb 104 as England chased down a record 282 run target to beat Ireland by 6 wickets in the first ODI at Grace Road. And Arthur Ferry's hopes of making a splash on his US Open debut were ended in the first round after a straight sets defeat by Lorenzo Musetti.
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1: Andy Burnham faces an early test of his authority over Labour backbenchers at his first Prime Minister's questions today. Grace McIntosh has the details.
2: The new PM set out his plans for the future yesterday. This involved devolving more power away from Westminster and into the regions and taking back public control over utilities and services. But Labour backbenchers pushing for faster reforms could provide him with his first Commons headache later, and that's after he faces Conservative Party leader Kemi Badenoch.
1: Victims of the infected blood scandal are calling for injustices to be resolved in the compensation scheme. They're calling on the Prime Minister to take action on speeding up payments and tackle what they say is an unreasonably high standard of evidence. More than 30,000 people in the UK were given contaminated blood between the 70s and 90s. Five Australian tourists previously reported missing in Nepal have made contact with authorities. Catastrophic floods have killed at least 1,118 people. And 30,000 Gruffalo books are being donated to children across Scotland. From Radio News Sub, I'm Frankie Hess. Sign.
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1: Outbreaks of rain moving eastwards across the country, with central areas likely to see the wettest weather. Parts of the south and Scotland mostly dry and bright though. Highs today of 21 degrees Celsius.
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8: This Wednesday morning. Good morning. How are you? Hope you're okay. My name's David Wey with you through till 12 o'clock. We start with our 3 after 9. 3 songs with a connection. Sometimes the artist, sometimes the title, sometimes a bit of both. We start with this from ABBA.

0: The third of our three after nine for today. That's The Sun Always Shines on TV. Before that, we had Sigrid and Jellyfish, and starting off with ABBA and Lay All Your Love on Me. So what was the connection between those three songs? All of the artists were from Scandinavia, either Norway or from Sweden. We have three more of those with you just after 9 o'clock tomorrow morning here on Wave Valley Radio.
1: As

massive song from Robbie Williams, that song called Angel, here on Alton's Wave Valley Radio. Good morning, how are you? Hope you're okay. We're in the middle of the week already, and we are just about settling into our new studios and the assembly rooms. It's really lovely and it feels great, and we thank you to Karen and everybody else here at the assembly rooms for making us feel so comfortable. It's really good, and we're going to be looking forward to being with you now from the Alton assembly rooms. Let's have a look now at the weather forecast for today. A little bit of sunshine, quite a lot of cloud, mainly dry. On to Thursday, very much the same, maybe a bit of rain to start with in the morning. Friday, we've got some rain at times. Then over the weekend, it looks really quite good. 24 degrees, dry and sunny all the way through till Monday as well, quite warm. Then becoming more unsettled as we head throughout most of the next of the week, but then drying up later. And by this Saturday, the 12th, looks to be dry, warm and sunny. But again, we've got a chance of some showers on Sunday the 13th. But not many, in temperatures still not too bad at all. 23 degrees.

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Thank you for liking and following our page, where we've got lots of local news and information about Alton and the surrounding areas. Got reposts, poster posters, pictures and videos too. Here's a repost from the Facebook page of Curtis Museum, and it says, step back in time and get hands-on with history at a day packed with ancient skills, living history, crafts and demonstrations and family fun. 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So that's all part of the Heritage Open Day Alton 2026. Find out more by going to the Curtis Museum on their Facebook page, and also on the Facebook page of Wave Valley Radio, that is Wave Valley Radio Alton.

just after 9:30 here on Wave Valley Radio this Wednesday morning with that song from the Thompson Twins and Doctor Doctor. So we've had some rain and I've noticed, I was moaning about my grass looking brown, there's some bits of grass growing already. Some of it's recovering, most of those are weeds, but it looks a little bit greener. We have a look at the Wave Valley Radio weather forecast again, see if it's going to rain in the next 10 days or so at around 10:15 this morning here on Wave Valley Radio.

0: Wave Valley Radio, with some paid-for information now from Unicorn Orange in Farnham. It's about an event at the Bush Hotel in Farnham on Wednesday the 16th of September. It's £10.25 in aid of young enterprise. Four businesses win professionally produced creative assets drawn by the Mayor of Farnham. More information and to book, search Unicorn Orange.
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Great music, local news and information. That's what we hear all about at the Assembly Rooms, broadcasting from the Assembly Rooms in Alton, back where we started from back in 2017. Got news about the Chilton Craft and Gift Market, and this takes place on Saturday. It's from 10 through till 3. Chilton Village Hall, absolutely free. 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One of my favourite songs of all time from the 1970s. This is America.

heading up towards 10 o'clock here on Wave Valley Radio with Shabuzi's song, A Bar Song, from a few years ago. Actually, probably was last year, I'm not quite sure. Anyway, latest news with you very soon, and also the latest sports news, and we have a look at the Wave Valley Radio weather forecast. Is it going to get warmer? Is it going to get wetter? We'll find out in about half an hour. Let's have a look also at what we've got on the Facebook page. We'll have a look at something we've reposted, and two short songs with you, special for today. Normally, around 10:30, we have two short songs less than 3 minutes, but today, it's two short songs less than 2 minutes. And of course, lots of great music of yesterday and today, like this from Huey Lewis and the News.

0: Andy Burnham faces his first Prime Minister's questions today, going head-to-head with Conservative leader Kemi Badenoch. Grace McIntosh has more.
1: It'll be an early test of the new PM's authority over Labour backbenchers. He set out his plans for government yesterday, blaming the legacy of Margaret Thatcher, the austerity era and Brexit for decades of slow growth. He also insisted his plans to change the failed economic model would kickstart Britain's economy.
0: Campaigners are handing a dossier of handwritten letters and documents to Downing Street today. Victims of the infected blood scandal are calling on the Prime Minister to resolve injustices in the compensation scheme. More than 1,500 bus drivers have postponed strike action over a dispute about working in hot weather. Members of Unite, working for Arriva North London, were due to walk out on Friday. The union says their members will be balloted after an improved offer was put on the table. And blacksmithing's return to Gretna Green for the first time in more than 150 years. A new forge will offer visitors the opportunity to experience the craft for themselves. From Radio News Hub, I'm Frankie Hersein.
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0: Manchester City have completed the signing of Chelsea midfielder Enzo Fernandez for a British record equaling £125 million. Aston Villa have also made a major move, signing 18-year-old Senegal winger Ibrahim Mbaye from Paris Saint-Germain for a reported club record £47 million. Tottenham have agreed a season-long loan for Chelsea winger Mikhailo Mudryk, reuniting Ukrainian with former Shakhtar Donetsk boss Roberto De Zerbi, while defender Tosin Adarabuoyo will join Spurs permanently for around £7 million. Newcastle have spent £51 million on Lille winger Matias Fernandez Pardo. Jack Grealish has rejoined Everton on a season-long loan. Elsewhere, West Ham got their first championship win of the season last night, beating Wolves 4-2 at the London Stadium. In the cricket, Maya Bouchier hit a superb 104 as England chased down a record 282 run target to beat Ireland by 6 wickets in the first ODI at Grace Road. And Arthur Ferry's hopes of making a splash on his US Open debut were ended in the first round after a straight sets defeat by Lorenzo Musetti.
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0: A wet day in central parts with showers moving eastwards throughout the day. Dry and bright across the southeast of England and northern Scotland, although breezy in places. Highs today of 21 degrees Celsius.
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5: David.

Just after 10 o'clock here on Wave Valley Radio from the Alton Assembly Rooms. This is us. We are back where we started in 2017 with a brand new studio. It's not fully built. It's almost there. We're getting there, but we're with you, which is really good. And actually, we did have an issue about not being online on some of the platforms, but we're back online everywhere, hopefully. And also, of course, on FM and DAB. Very soon, a look at the latest news on the weather forecast. What's it going to be like over the next 10 days or so? You'll find out soon.

The Jungle Song Good Times here on Alton's Way Valley Radio. Good morning, how are you? Hope you're okay. The weather for today, really not too bad. Put some cloud around, 21 degrees, just the odd chance of a shower. And then onto Thursday, it's getting warmer with an odd chance of a shower as well. And also on Friday, especially into the afternoon, temperature around 23 degrees. And much the same sort of temperatures on Saturday, but mainly dry. Sunday, dry, warm and sunny, 24, maybe 25 degrees. Similar sorts of temperatures and similar weather on Monday. Getting a little bit more unsettled throughout the middle of the week, then drying up again as we head towards the end of the week. And Saturday looks to be good, dry, warm and sunny on the 12th, but a little bit of rain around on Sunday the 13th. So a bit of a mixed bag, but temperature still holding up quite well.

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2: 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The Surrey Business Amazon Growth Summit is at the Bush Hotel in Farnham, Wednesday, the 16th of September. 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
3: It looks like heaven. It feels like hell.

Paul Thomas, that song called Lie Like Me, here on Wave Valley Radio. We'd like to tell you about our Facebook page. It's Wave Valley Radio, also now with 2,702 followers. Thank you for liking and following our page, where we have lots of local news and information about Alton and the surrounding areas. Got reposts, posters, pictures and videos too. Here is some news from Walk Alton, and they say they're in Jubilee Playing Fields. Got an announcement, and it's as our evening's getting shorter, we're losing the light earlier. The start time for our Wednesday evening walks has been brought forward from 7 to 6:30. And more information about that and about Walk Alton, if you go to their Facebook page, Walk Alton, also on the Facebook page of Wave Valley Radio, that is Wave Valley Radio Alton.

past 10 with Dua Lipa and others. That song called Electricity. Just after 10:30, Monday through to Friday, we have for you two short songs back to back. Songs at less than 3 minutes, any genre, any decade. And today, we've got two songs that are less than 2 minutes, starting off with this song called The Letter.

the second of our two short songs. That was The Beatles, of course. 1 minute 53 of Do You Want to Know a Secret? And before that, The Box Tops and The Letter, and that was just 1:50. We have two more of those with you just after 10:30 tomorrow morning here on Wave Valley Radio.

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Way Valley Radio with me, David Way, through till 12 o'clock with George Michael and Wham. Everything that she wants. Now we're in the assembly rooms. When they have events, we can attend some of them, like this one. This is a Volunteers Festival, celebrating Discover Volunteering, Wednesday the 23rd of September, and it's a drop-in from 10 through till 3 o'clock. So you don't have to book, you can just come along. And as I say, I think we're going to be there most of the time, and we will be delighted to see you. So if you'd like to get in volunteering with Way Valley Radio, go along to that event, Wednesday the 23rd of September at the Alton Assembly Rooms from 10 through till 3 o'clock.

Heading up towards 11 o'clock with Eric Carmen's song Hungry Eyes, the latest news with you very soon, and the latest showbiz news, then three songs from the era of the 2000s, and then we have a look at the Wave Valley Radio weather forecast, another look at our Facebook page, and around 11:30, a long song, a song that is longer than 5 minutes. And lots of great music of yesterday and today, like this song from George Moir, or is it Muir? I never know. It's called Flowers.

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1: Andy Burnham faces an early test of his authority at his first Prime Minister's questions today. Grace McIntosh has the details.
2: The new PM set out his plans for the future yesterday. This involved devolving more power away from Westminster and into the regions and taking back public control over utilities and services. But Labour backbenchers pushing for faster reforms could provide him with his first Commons headache later, and that's after he faces Conservative Party leader Kemi Badenoch.
1: Four people have been charged with murder after a baby girl was stabbed to death in Sheffield. Two men and two women will appear in court today, accused of the murder, causing or allowing the death of a child, and perverting the course of justice. Victims of the infected blood scandal are calling for injustices to be resolved in the compensation scheme. They're also calling on the Prime Minister to tackle what they say is an unreasonably high standard of evidence. And Range Rover has launched its first fully electric model. The vehicle, Range Rover Electric, is being built at JLR's manufacturing plant in Solihull. For On Radio News Hub, I'm Frankie Hairsine.
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6: A new film about the dramatic events surrounding OpenAI has been selected for this year's BFI London Film Festival. Artificial, directed by Luca Guadagnino and starring Andrew Garfield as Sam Altman, will screen on October the 11th. The film follows Altman's shock firing and reinstatement as OpenAI chief in 2023. The cast is expected to attend the screening. Jonathan Bailey has pulled out of the London revival of Stefan Sondheim's Sunday in the Park with George, following the departure of co-star Ariana Grande. Grande recently announced she was stepping back from the public eye and would no longer star in the 2027 production. Bailey, who is due to appear opposite his Wicked co-star, says he made the decision after much consideration. And Love Story actress Sarah Pidgeon says she would have been crippled with anxiety if she'd known how successful the series would become while filming it. The 30-year-old plays Caroline Bessette Kennedy in the drama about her relationship with John F. Kennedy Jr. Pidgeon says she broke out in hives when she realised the show would be seen by audiences.
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1: A wet day in central parts with showers moving eastwards throughout the day. Dry and bright across the southeast of England and northern Scotland, although breezy in places. Highs today of 21 degrees Celsius.
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third of our three songs from the era of the 2000s. We play these for you just after 11 o'clock, Monday through to Friday. That, of course, Jack Johnson and Good People. Before that, Sophie Ellis Bextor and Take Me Home. And starting off with Sam Sparrow and Black and Gold. Three or more of those with you just after 11 o'clock tomorrow morning here on Wave Valley Radio.

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1: Beyonce's Texas Hold'em here on Wave Valley Radio. Good morning, how are you? Hope you are okay. The weather for today, it's a bit cloudy, maybe a bit of sun, just a chance of a shower. Temperatures around 20 degrees. On to Thursday, a bit warmer, just a chance of a shower into the afternoon and early morning. Then on to Friday, still some showers expected, but temperatures not bad. And then on to Saturday, try warm and sunny, 23 degrees. Even warmer on Sunday, 24, maybe 25, much the same for Monday. Then becoming a little bit more unsettled midweek, but drying up as we head towards the end of the week. And the weekend of the 12th and 13th looks to be dry and sunny on Saturday, a little bit more of a chance of rain on Sunday the 13th.

0: What if you could stop wasting money on advertising that nobody sees? The Surrey Business Amazon Growth Summit is at the Bush Hotel in Farnham, Wednesday, the 16th of September. 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

Thanks, Just Like Fire, here on Wave Valley Radio on a Wednesday morning. We have a look now at our Facebook page, Wave Valley Radio Alton, 2,702 followers. Thank you for liking and following our page. Lots of local news and information about Alton and the surrounding areas. Got reposts, posters, pictures and videos too. Here is a repost from Alton FC, and it says Alton remain unbeaten in the league with a match report as well. Yate United 2, Alton 2. You can find out about Alton FC in general and look at match report by going to the Facebook page of Alton FC, also on the Facebook page of Wave Valley Radio. 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
1: The Long Song, Monday through to Friday, just after 11:30, a song that's longer than 5 minutes. It could be a single, it could be an extended single, it could be an album track. We have for you today a song that is an album track. This is an album from a long time ago called Year of the Cat, and this is the title song from it. This is Al Stewart, our long song for today.

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Alton and the surrounding areas, Wave Valley Radio with Britney Spears and Born to Make You Happy. So we've had three things very recently. We have had a brand new website, wavevalleyradio.uk. It's in the last few months. If you haven't seen it, have a look at it. It's much changed. Also, we've got three DAB transmitters, one in Alton, one in Petersfield, one in Liphook, so it can hear us further afield. And also, of course, we have moved to the Alton Assembly Rooms and we've got a brand new studio system. And I've been told a lot of it is state of the art. It really is. It's really cool. And the audio should sound better as well. Any comments? Send us comments to studio@wavevalleyradio.uk.

heading up towards 12 midday with The Cure and Friday I'm In Love. The latest news with you very soon, and then we've got 2 hours of music from the 60s through to the 90s. It is our Wednesday afternoon rewind, which means I've got to go now. Thank you very much for your company as always. I look forward to speaking to you again sometime between 9 and 12 tomorrow morning. Have a great rest of your day. Speak to you soon. I'll leave you with one of my favourite artists at the moment. She is absolutely great, especially when she sings live. This is a recent single from her, from Olivia Rodrigo. It's called Drop Dead. Have a great rest of your day.

0: Andy Burnham's about to face his first Prime Minister's questions. He'll go head-to-head with Conservative leader Kemi Badenoch before fielding queries from his own backbenchers. Grace McIntosh has more.
1: It'll be an early test of the new PM's authority over Labour backbenchers. He set out his plans for government yesterday, blaming the legacy of Margaret Thatcher, the austerity era and Brexit for decades of slow growth. He also insisted his plans to change the failed economic model would kickstart Britain's economy.
0: Four people have been charged with murder after a baby girl was stabbed to death in Sheffield. Two men aged 38 and 19 and two women aged 20 and 37 will appear in court today. And Cynthia Erivo, Andrew Scott and Scarlett Johansson are among the stars whose films will premiere at the BFI London Film Festival this year. The star-studded lineup includes the big screen adaptation of hit play Prima Facie. That's the latest from Radio News Hub. I'm Tanita Sims.
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0: A wet day in central parts with showers moving eastward throughout the day. Dry and bright across southeast England and northern Scotland. Highs today of 21 degrees Celsius.
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0: When it comes to heart attacks, you might be surprised to hear the symptoms don't always feel severe. 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

0: Andy Burnham's faced his first Prime Minister's questions.
1: Lowering the cost of living, lowering the cost of business, and that is what we will continue to do. It has to be fully funded, and those commitments are fully funded, and we made a decision early.
0: He's gone head-to-head with the Conservative leader, Kemi Badenoch, mainly on how the new government plans to afford what he's set out so far. Next, a convicted killer has pleaded guilty at the Old Bailey to murdering his friend. 48-year-old Daniel Levy pleaded guilty to murdering Indian national Abdul Kaleem Shaikh at his flat in Vauxhall, South London. Lord Sadiq Khan has been the victim of a scam involving false vehicle registrations. That's what a spokesman for the Mayor of London says after he was convicted and fined over an untaxed car he denied being the owner of. And the King, the Queen, French President Emmanuel Macron and the Prime Minister Andy Burnham are to visit the Bayeux Tapestry together. The tapestry has returned to the UK for the first time in almost 1,000 years. That's the latest from Radio News Hub. I'm Tanita Sims.
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0: A wet day in central parts with showers moving eastwards throughout the day. Dry and bright across southeast England and northern Scotland. Highs today of 21 degrees Celsius.
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1: Hi, attention. Third time lucky for my old record club on Wave Valley Radio. Still contains a birthday file where we mention and play tracks from artists and musicians with birthdays during the week. The Steve Bishop oldie is something obscure, retrieved from my own collection. Stalled at 2 features a couple of songs that just missed out on the coveted UK number one slot. I play something nice from the 90s. It's in a 2-hour package that concentrates on that golden late 50s to late 80s music period. Join me, Steve Bishop, Sunday afternoons at 2, right here on Wave Valley Radio 101.1 FM.
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1: Andy Burnham has blamed the rising cost of borrowing and market turbulence on the Tory record on rising debts. He took his first Prime Minister's questions today. Kemi Badenoch pointed to a warning that the Prime Minister's tone during his Commons debut yesterday would have unsettled investors.
2: Mr Speaker, he avoided the question. He did not say no to a single spending request. And personally, I think it's delightful that he wants to make everyone happy. But a Prime Minister needs to be a leader, not a people pleaser.
1: Next, two women and two men have been remanded into custody after appearing at court charged with the murder of a newborn baby girl named only as Baby S. They appeared accused of murder, causing or allowing the death of a child, and perverting the course of justice. And the King, the Queen, French President Emmanuel Macron and the Prime Minister Andy Burnham are to visit the Bayeux Tapestry together later. The tapestry has returned to the UK for the first time in almost 1,000 years. That's the latest from Radio News Hub. I'm Tanita Sims.
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1: A wet day in central parts with showers moving eastward throughout the day. Dry and bright across southeast England and northern Scotland. Highs today of 21 degrees Celsius.

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1: What if you could stop wasting money on advertising that nobody sees? The Surrey Business Amazon Growth Summit is at the Bush Hotel in Farnham, Wednesday, the 16th of September. 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
1: What if you could stop wasting money on advertising that nobody sees? The Surrey Business Amazon Growth Summit is at the Bush Hotel in Farnham, Wednesday, the 16th of September. 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

0: Andy Burnham has blamed the rising cost of borrowing and market turbulence on the Tory record. He insists he is turning that corner.
1: They complain, Mr. Speaker, but where are their ideas about growth? When they were in government, we saw 14 years of stagnant growth. We saw 14 years of debt rising.
0: Kemi Badenoch pointed to a warning that the Prime Minister's tone would have unsettled investors. Tiger Woods has entered a plea agreement to a reckless driving charge after his car overturned in a crash near his home in Florida. The golf great was arrested after his SUV clipped a truck and rolled over on its side in a beachside residential road on Jupiter Island in March. And the King, Queen, French President Emmanuel Macron and the Prime Minister Andy Burnham are to visit the Bayeux Tapestry together. The tapestry has returned to the UK for the first time in almost 1,000 years. That's the latest from Radio News Hub. I'm Tanita Sims.
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0: Mostly cloudy with outbreaks of rain and drizzle, most persistent in the far north and northwest around the warm and humid night to come. Lows 13 degrees Celsius.

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1: What if you could stop wasting money on advertising that nobody sees? The Surrey Business Amazon Growth Summit is at the Bush Hotel in Farnham, Wednesday, the 16th of September. 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

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This service is temporarily unavailable, however the streaming server is still online. 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This service is temporarily unavailable, however the streaming server is still online. 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This service is temporarily unavailable, however the streaming server is still online. 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This service is temporarily unavailable, however the streaming server is still online. 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This service is temporarily unavailable, however the streaming server is still online. 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
3: So I'm not quite sure about you. It does seem as if autumn has just about sort of sprung on us, I suppose, a little bit cooler. I've loved wearing shorts over the summer, but I must admit there's been a few times where I thought, do I stick on a pair of jeans? So very, very soon, Sonia from the Way Valley Radio Centre will bring us all up to date with what's happening weather-wise for autumn and the surrounding areas right after this from the Scripps.

0: been struggling to make things right. That's how a superhero learns to fly.
1: Here's your three-day weather forecast for Alton and northeast Hampshire. Thursday brings a changeable feel, with plenty of cloud and heavy showers developing during the afternoon. It'll still feel pleasantly warm, with highs of around 22 degrees Celsius. Friday stays unsettled, with variable cloud and a couple of showers, possibly thundery, drifting through. Temperatures ease back slightly to around 21 degrees Celsius. Saturday offers a brighter end to the forecast, with a mix of sunshine and cloud. There's still the chance of a late shower, but many places should enjoy some dry weather. Highs around 20 degrees Celsius. Carrying on now with playing you the very best music from yesterday and today, here on Wave Valley Radio.

Absolutely love that one. King Years and Years here on Wave Valley Radio with me, Chris Stone. Very, very soon going to take you back to May of 2008 with Duffy. Right after this, we are going to go right up the motorway. Here we are, 2468.

So a very, very happy birthday if you are celebrating yours today. Amongst the world of the rich and famous, Keanu Reeves is celebrating his 62nd birthday today. Born back in 1964. What a great actor he is. Been in some superb films. The Matrix, John Wick's trilogy, no less. And actually loved him in the films Speed. I think they're particularly good. And often you hear various stories on the social media, thing like that, of what an all-round nice guy he is. So a very, very happy birthday to him, and a very, very happy birthday to you.

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1: You're listening to Wave Valley Radio, which means you've already found us. But there are people just up the road who haven't found us yet, in Farringdon, East Tisted, out towards Borden. Now we're on DAB Plus across East Hampshire. Almost 67,000 people who can hear the station. A lot of them don't know yet. So tell them about it. Tell them to menu, scan, look for W Valley. 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We're still on 101.1 FM, now on DAB+.

We don't have to take our clothes off. Definitely keep them on, particularly with this weather. Well, that just about wraps things up for part one of your Wednesday afternoon here on Wave Anna Radio. Stay tuned. Plenty more great songs lined up between now and 6 o'clock. Not least, absolute classic from Rod Stewart right after the 5 o'clock news. We're also going to give you details of the beer festival that's happening over in Oakhanger this coming weekend. And just for a little bit of fun, what national day is it that's being celebrated today? Well, actually, though, for one that's a world day. All that to come between 5 o'clock and 6.

0: Andy Burnham faced his first Prime Minister's questions today.
1: Lowering the cost of living, lowering the cost of business, and that is what we will continue to do. And can I say to the Right Honourable Lady, it has to be fully funded, and those commitments are fully funded, and we made a decision early.
0: He went head-to-head with the Conservative leader Kemi Badenoch, mainly on how the new government plans to afford the plans he set out so far. Four adults have been remanded in custody after appearing in court charged with the murder of a newborn girl in Sheffield. The baby, known only as Baby S, was discovered in an outbuilding in Winkerbank on Sunday. The Democratic Republic of the Congo's Ebola outbreak has killed more than 3,000 people out of over 6,100 confirmed cases. That's according to the latest government data. And Tiger Woods has entered a plea agreement to a reckless driving charge after his car overturned in a crash near his home in Florida in March. That's the latest from Radio News Hub. I'm Ben Monse.
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6: According to reports, the owner of Poundland has launched a sale process for the discount chain, with hopes to sell the business within weeks. The proposed sale comes after private equity firm Gordon Brothers only bought the business last June for £1. Gordon Brothers, which has overseen a major restructuring of the business, has hired a corporate advisory firm to sound out potential buyers. Ryanair has warned that it believes some competitors will struggle to maintain capacity or even survive this winter if oil prices remain high. The Irish airline also expects airfares on short-haul flights are likely to increase materially if high oil prices continue into 2027. It comes after a fresh uptick in oil prices linked to a recent intensification in the conflict in the Middle East. And more than one in four people feel they lack basic knowledge about money matters and are too embarrassed to ask. More than half admit they were not prepared for life's financial milestones. And a third wish they had learned about pensions earlier in life.
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0: Mostly cloudy with outbreaks of rain and drizzle, most persistent in the far north and northwest. A rather warm and humid night to come, especially in the south, with lows of 14 degrees.

What a couple of great songs to start part two of your Thursday afternoon here on Wave Van Radio. This is Chris Stone, delighted as always to have your company. Hope your week is going particularly well, as we are Wednesday the 2nd of September. Soon be Christmas, won't it? Sorry, said it. Anyway, lots of great music to fit in between now and six, including this from Alex Warren.

a great event that's taking place this coming weekend over at Oat Hanger at the rather iconic Village Hall on Friday the 4th and Saturday the 5th. It's the return of the very successful Oat Hanger Beer Festival. Both sessions start at 4 p.m, go through until 10. As you would expect, there's a rather a nice lineup of beers for you to try there as well, but I do know that there are other drinks available. There's also food and live music to boot. So if you want to find out a little bit more, best way of doing that is to go onto their website. That's oakhangervillagehall.org.uk.

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3: Friends star Matthew Perry will be the subject of a three-part documentary series on Netflix. The one with Matthew Perry will feature never-before-heard

0: has so much to look forward to as she celebrates turning 30. The American actress marked the milestone on September 1st, also sharing a throwback photo of herself on Instagram to mark the occasion. The image showed her as a child sitting on the floor posing with her legs crossed while smiling for the camera.
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2: 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So I don't know about you, it does feel as if the weather is slightly on the change. Hasn't been quite as warm lately. Will it continue through to the weekend? We will find out very soon from Sonia at the Wave Valley Radio Centre, right after this from Lenny Kravitz.

Here's your three-day weather forecast for Alton and northeast Hampshire. Thursday brings a changeable feel, with plenty of cloud and heavy showers developing during the afternoon. It'll still feel pleasantly warm, with highs of around 22 degrees Celsius. Friday stays unsettled, with variable cloud and a couple of showers, possibly thundery, drifting through. Temperatures ease back slightly to around 21 degrees Celsius. Saturday offers a brighter end to the forecast, with a mix of sunshine and cloud. There's still the chance of a late shower, but many places should enjoy some dry weather.

got the Wave Valley Radio sports news lined up for you very, very soon. But first, song released back in December of 1991. Not surprising, reaching number one in the UK charts. 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
3: Chelsea say they are furious after a £47.1 million deal to sign midfielder Lamine Camara from Monaco collapsed. He had already completed a medical as the club looked to secure a replacement for Enzo Fernandez. Speaking before transfer deadline day, Blues boss Xabi Alonso claimed whatever happened, they would be able to cope.
4: From Wednesday, we'll have a good enough squad to compete in all the Premier League games.
3: In the Championship, Charlton are looking to make it 4 wins out of 4 at the start of the season if they beat West Brom away from home. Relegated Burnley are yet to win as they host Middlesbrough. Elsewhere, unbeaten QPR are at home to Cardiff, with Wrexham travelling to Millwall. There are 5 games in the Scottish Premiership. Celtic hope to maintain their 100% start when they face Aberdeen, while Rangers head to Falkirk. And in cricket, Hampshire have decided not to play new signing Scott Kugalian following opposition from fans and employees of the club. The New Zealander was found not guilty of rape in 2017 after a previous trial ended with a hung jury.
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Can't beat a little bit of a little mix, can you? Here on Wave Vale already, as we are about 6:15 for your Thursday afternoon. So just for a little bit of fun, one of the very, very many national days that's being celebrated. Actually, not a national day, but a world day. Apparently, it's World Coconut Day today. So I don't know. You can't necessarily pop and perhaps, if you want to eat a whole coconut, that's fine. But wonder perhaps a little bit later on, have something with a little bit of coconut in it, so you can celebrate World Coconut Day.

Well, unfortunately, that is my time with you coming towards an end as we are heading up towards the news at 6 o'clock. Hope the rest of your Wednesday goes particularly well. Look after yourself, and all being well, I will catch up with you again tomorrow afternoon from 4 p.m. here on Wave Valley Radio. 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
1: Andy Burnham has blamed the rising cost of borrowing and market turbulence on the Tory record on rising debt at his first Prime Minister's questions. But Conservative leader Kemi Badenoch pressed him on his funding plans.
2: He hasn't said where the money is coming from. He talks about digital ID. Yeah, I know he said digital ID, but the Chief Secretary to the former Prime Minister said that there was no money allocated for digital ID. You can't cut something that never existed in the first place.
1: Four people have appeared in court charged with murdering a newborn baby girl in Sheffield. Baby S was found dead in an outbuilding at a property in Winkerbank on Sunday. Uber plans to cut its global workforce by about 10%, which is set to result in around 3,300 corporate job losses. Tiger Woods has pleaded no contest to a reckless driving charge following a crash in Florida earlier this year. And blacksmithing has returned to Gretna Green for the first time in more than 150 years. That's the latest from Radio News Hub. I'm Ben Monse.
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6: According to reports, the owner of Poundland has launched a sale process for the discount chain, with hopes to sell the business within weeks. The proposed sale comes after private equity firm Gordon Brothers only bought the business last June for £1. Gordon Brothers, which has overseen a major restructuring of the business, has hired a corporate advisory firm to sound out potential buyers. Ryanair has warned that it believes some competitors will struggle to maintain capacity or even survive this winter if oil prices remain high. The Irish airline also expects airfares on short-haul flights are likely to increase materially if high oil prices continue into 2027. It comes after a fresh uptick in oil prices linked to a recent intensification in the conflict in the Middle East. And more than one in four people feel they lack basic knowledge about money matters and are too embarrassed to ask. More than half admit they were not prepared for life's financial milestones. And a third wish they had learned about pensions earlier in life.
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1: Mostly cloudy with outbreaks of rain and drizzle, most persistent in the far north and northwest. A rather warm and humid night to come, especially in the south, with lows of 14 degrees.

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4: Friends star Matthew Perry will be the subject of a three-part documentary series on Netflix. The one with Matthew Perry will feature never-before-heard testimonies from the actor's sister, along with unreleased photos and videos from the Perry family's archive. The series will detail Perry's childhood, his rise to international fame as Chandler Bing on Friends, as well as his struggles with addiction. Cynthia Erivo, Andrew Scott and Scarlett Johansson are among the stars whose films will premiere at the BFI London Film Festival this year. The star-studded lineup includes the big-screen adaptation of hit play Prima Facie, with Wicked actress Erivo taking on the role originated by Jodie Comer on stage. And Zendaya says she has so much to look forward to as she celebrates turning 30. The American actress marked the milestone on September 1st, also sharing a throwback photo of herself on Instagram to mark the occasion. The image showed her as a child sitting on the floor posing with her legs crossed while smiling for the camera.
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5: Chelsea say they are furious after a £47.1 million deal to sign midfielder Lamine Camara from Monaco collapsed. He had already completed a medical as the club looked to secure a replacement for Enzo Fernandez. Speaking before transfer deadline day, Blues boss Xabi Alonso claimed whatever happened, they would be able to cope.
6: From Wednesday, we'll have a good enough squad to compete in all the Premier League games.
5: In the Championship, Charlton are looking to make it 4 wins out of 4 at the start of the season if they beat West Brom away from home. Relegated Burnley are yet to win as they host Middlesbrough. Elsewhere, unbeaten QPR are at home to Cardiff, with Wrexham travelling to Millwall. There are 5 games in the Scottish Premiership. Celtic hope to maintain their 100% start when they face Aberdeen, while Rangers head to Falkirk. And in cricket, Hampshire have decided not to play new signing Scott Kugalian following opposition from fans and employees of the club. The New Zealander was found not guilty of rape in 2017 after a previous trial ended with a hung jury.
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0: Andy Burnham has blamed the rising cost of borrowing and market turbulence on the Tory record. He insists he's turning that corner.
1: They complain, Mr. Speaker, but where are their ideas about growth? When they were in government, we saw 14 years of stagnant growth. We saw 14 years of debt rising.
0: He took his first Prime Minister's questions today after making his Commons debut. Kemi Badenoch pointed to a warning that the Prime Minister's tone would have unsettled investors. Four adults have been remanded in custody after appearing in court charged with the murder of a newborn girl in Sheffield. Asda is recalling three lines of ladies' handbags after they were found to pose a serious chemical risk which may cause damage to the reproductive system. And Tiger Woods has pleaded no contest to a reckless driving charge following a crash in Florida earlier this year. That's the latest from Radio News Hub. I'm Ben Monsey.
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0: Mostly cloudy with outbreaks of rain and drizzle, most persistent in the far north and northwest. A rather warm and humid night to come, especially in the south, with lows of 14 degrees.
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0: There are two types of drive you can have on the motorway. One that feels like this.
1: Or one that feels...
0: like this. The difference is just a few little changes, like giving more space to the car in front or not hogging the middle lane. Because being a little more considerate on the road actually reduces congestion and collisions, which transforms everyone's journey. So we all feel a little less and a lot more. National Highways.
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1: Andy Burnham has blamed the rising cost of borrowing and market turbulence on the Tory record on rising debt. He took on his first Prime Minister's questions after government long-term borrowing costs were sent soaring to their highest level for 28 years. Conservative leader Kemi Badenoch pressed Burnham on his funding plans.
2: The markets are clearly worried that we now have a spendthrift Prime Minister who wants to say yes to everyone but cannot tell us where the money is coming from.
1: Four people have appeared in court charged with murdering a newborn baby girl in Sheffield. Baby S was found dead in an outbuilding at a property in Winkerbank on Sunday. Uber plans to cut its global workforce by about 10%, which is set to result in around 3,300 corporate job losses. And Cynthia Erivo, Andrew Scott and Scarlett Johansson are among the stars whose films will premiere at the BFI London Film Festival this year. The star-studded lineup includes the big-screen adaptation of hit play Prima Facie. That's the latest from Radio News Hub. I'm Ben Monse.
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1: Remaining rather warm and humid, especially in the south. A rather cloudy start on Thursday with patchy rain, but this clearing to sunshine and showers. Lows of 13 degrees.
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classic Hall & Oates bringing you into Rewind to the 80s. I'm JB. There's no Pip this week, so I'm sorry. Those that you tune in to listen to her, I'm going to waffle, I'm going to bore you, but I'm going to treat you to some nice music along the way.

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Rockwell, somebody's watching me. 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

Nick Kershaw, the Riddle, had the pleasure of a few beers with this man at Wayfest a few years back. Really, really nice man. Now, the 95th open mic night at the Railway Arms tomorrow night is happening. Myself, because I reckon I could clear a room.

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And don't forget, there is always radio.

Chris Rea on the beach. I've been moaning about the weather for the last 54 days and now it's cold. I've got the cheek to moan about that as well. And all we want is a bit of good life.

Inner city, good life. We've got the glass eyeball boring news shortly, but a big thanks going out to technical Tom in the studio that's helped me set up with this new system, because I have not got an idea when a computer goes wrong.

0: Andy Burnham has faced his first Prime Minister's questions. Lucy Gormanley has more.
1: Burnham faced up against the leader of the opposition for the first time after government's borrowing costs were sent soaring to their highest levels in 28 years. This, the Prime Minister says, is after a turbulent Tory record. Kerry Badenoch warned, though, that the comments would unsettle investors, but Burnham promised his government were turning a corner.
0: Four people have appeared in court charged with murdering a newborn baby girl in Sheffield. Baby S was found dead in an outbuilding at a property in Winkerbank on Sunday. Donald Trump says he's happy Harry and Meghan have left the United States and returned to the UK, saying he was not a fan of the couple. Asda is recalling three lines of ladies' handbags after they were found to pose a serious chemical risk, which may cause damage to the reproductive system. And French President Emmanuel Macron has joked about a happy end to a visit with the King and Prime Minister Andy Burnham to the Bayeux Tapestry in London. From Radio News Hub, I'm Ben Monsey.
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0: Remaining rather warm and humid, especially in the south. A rather cloudy start on Thursday with patchy rain, but this clearing to sunshine and showers. Lows of 13 degrees.
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Welcome back after the glass eyeball news. I do apologise for that. That was Simple Minds and I promised you a miracle. And if you remember, the revolution will always be radio-fied.

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the 84 Chinese Wow album, Collins and Philip Bailey, Easy Lover. 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

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It's Wave Valley Radio 101.1 FM. I'm JB now. We had Jim Kerr earlier on with Simple Minds. We've got his ex-wife now from The Pretenders, and Miss Chrissy Hynde.

McDonald, the hairy womble, as Pip calls him. I keep forgetting. 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Culture Club.

0: You're listening to Wave Valley Radio, which means you've already found us. But there are people just up the road who haven't found us yet, in Farringdon, East Tisted, out towards Boughton. Now we're on DAB Plus across East Hampshire. Almost 67,000 people who can hear the station, a lot of them don't know yet. So tell them about it. Tell them to menu, scan, look for W Valley. Wave Valley Radio. We're still on 101.1 FM, now on DAB+.
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Straight in there with the first of the new romantics for this evening, Spandau Ballet. And as I do like to say to my co-host Pip, usually, cut a long story short.

Union of the Snake, Duran Duran, straight out of the Rio album as well, when they did 416 cans of Sun Silk on their hair and spent £1 million.

Pet Shop Boys, West End Girls on Wave Valley Radio. It's Rewind to the 80s, and we've got The Adventures of Stevie V now. Dirty Cash. Money talks, apparently, in brackets for the album, and it does talk to me, but it usually always says, get stuffed.

Stevie V, kind of an introduction into house and dance music that hit Top of the Pops, and it really annoyed me because I didn't like seeing my parents tapping their feet to this in the kitchen, because I wanted to say, no, this is our song, this is the music of the youth, but what am I

0: Andy Burnham has made his Prime Minister's Questions debut. Lucy Gorman-Lee tells us more.
1: As government borrowing costs soared to their highest level in 28 years, Mr. Burnham faced opposition leader Kemi Badenoch in the House of Commons for the first time. He blamed the high costs on a turbulent Tory record and says his government are turning a corner. But Kemi Badenoch warned his comments would unsettle investors.
0: Emmanuel Macron has shared a light-hearted moment with the King and Andy Burnham during a tour of the Bayeux Tapestry. The French president told them, "Happy end, we're here," after the group viewed the 70-metre-long artwork at the British Museum. MPs have backed new measures to tighten political donations and give 16 and 17-year-olds the right to vote. The Representation of the People bill still needs approval from the House of Lords. Donald Trump has criticised Harry and Meghan after their return to Britain, saying he's pleased they've left the US. And the new presenter of the Grand Tour, Francis Bourgeois, says the support of the former hosts has been an absolute superpower. From Radio News Hub, I'm Ben Monse.
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0: Remaining rather warm and humid, especially in the south. A rather cloudy start on Thursday with patchy rain, but this clearing to sunshine and showers. Lows of 13 degrees.
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0: Andy Burnham has faced his first Prime Minister's questions. Lucy Gormanley has more.
1: Burnham faced up against the leader of the opposition for the first time after government's borrowing costs were sent soaring to their highest levels in 28 years. This, the Prime Minister says, is after a turbulent Tory record. Kevin Badenoch warned, though, that the comments would unsettle investors, but Burnham promised his government were turning a corner.
0: French President Emmanuel Macron has joked about a happy end to a visit with the King and Prime Minister Andy Burnham to the Bayeux Tapestry in London. The leaders toured the 70-metre masterpiece at the British Museum alongside Queen Camilla and France's First Lady Brigitte Macron. Tiger Woods has pleaded no contest to a reckless driving charge following a crash in Florida earlier this year. The 50-year-old has had his driving licence suspended for 5 years and was fined $1,500. And Harry Potter fans have been given a first look at the new HBO series, with the official teaser trailer showing the young wizard's first days at Hogwarts. From Radio News Hub, I'm Ben Monte.
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0: Remaining rather warm and humid, especially in the south. A rather cloudy start on Thursday with patchy rain, but this clearing to sunshine and showers. Lows of 13 degrees.
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0: 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This is Wey Valley Radio.
1: Andy Burnham says his government will be grounded in fiscal responsibility. The Prime Minister's questions took place against a backdrop of rising UK